0: 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I need these beautiful things that I've got.
1: Alfa Estreno 2026. 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

0: I want you, I need you, oh God. I need these beautiful things that I've...
1: Hey, what's up, man? This is Omi, and you're listening to Alpha 91.3, the best radio station in Mexico. Keep it locked in, man. I'm out.

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0: llevarte. Me da igual Madrid o París, solo contigo escaparme. Mon amour, s'il vous plaît, vámonos de aquí.
1: I know you moved on to someone new. 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I just wanna say thank you.

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I thought you didn't know with my last name, but that changed. 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I heard you moved to Austin, got an apartment and settled down. And every once in a while, I start texting, write a paragraph, but then I delete the message. 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
1: 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Hey That I Made You Love Me. Odio Haberte Hecho Amarme. 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

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No, I turned wrong, left your heart sold. Is that what devils do?

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I'm moving to the sun. I did it all the time. I'm going to the sun. Más Alfa Estrenos. Alfa 2026. Can't Sit Still, Inquieta, Lainey Wilson.

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0: 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Ariana Grande. 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